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2: Here's the latest from relationship therapist Jeff Gunther. He says there are, quote, small but significant things you should know about your partner if you've been dating for 6 months or more.
3: Uh-oh.
2: Here are the questions that you can give couples, and they can give couples an intimate picture of who their partner really is. Number one, how long do they need to get ready and head out the door?
3: My wife can get out the door very, very quickly if she needs to.
2: Yeah, not your kids.
3: No, my kids take forever. Yeah. Specifically, my oldest daughter. You can tell her we are leaving in 30 minutes, and then 30 minutes go by, and she's still sitting in bed reading. You're like, what have you been doing this whole time?
2: Yeah.
3: Reading.
2: Next, what family member triggers them the most?
3: I have no comment, but I know exactly who it is for my wife.
2: Oh, my gosh. Next question, if you've been dating for 6 months or more, that you need to ask your partner, or you need to find out anyway, what will instantly make them laugh?
3: You should know this, because I think humor is a really important part of any relationship. So you got to know what are the kind of things, and also what mood your partner has to be in order to find something funny.
2: That's 100%.
3: Right? So you got to know your audience. You got to know that, like, oh, this thing that makes her laugh most of the time is not going to make her laugh right now while she's dealing with something stressful.
2: Yeah. And finally, what is their biggest insecurity? This is a big deal.
3: Yeah. People will usually tell you what their biggest insecurity is either by overcompensating in some way, or they'll explicitly say it all the time. And you should know what that is, and you should protect that in your partner. Not protect the insecurity, but protect the part of them that feels insecure about that and help them to feel better about themselves.
2: The small but significant things you should know about your partner if you've been dating for 6 months or more, or even if you've been married for 20 years or more.
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0: But the question is, why do we love cheesy, formulaic, made-for-TV romance movies? We know exactly what's going to happen. The two stars are going to wind up together in the end. 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We also like made-for-TV romances because they have easy solutions for complex issues, like finding a partner.

0: 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She was out walking her dog and only had a second to let go of the leash. Your foot was on the gas and her life was on the line. 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
6: The Storm Track 9 Weather Center.
7: A partly cloudy sky tonight. Some showers and storms are possible very late overnight, especially to the north. For Wednesday, a mix of clouds and sun, highs low 90s, scattered showers and storms into the afternoon. And the same for Thursday, mainly some afternoon scattered showers and storms and not as hot, highs mid to upper 80s. From the Storm Track 9 Weather Center, I'm meteorologist David Glenn.

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3: 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Let's start with this. How do you know when a man is in love? Is there a way to know? Experts say watch him walking with his significant other, because men tend to walk more slowly with someone they love. Scientists at Seattle Pacific University found that when a man walks with his mate, he walks 7% more slowly. They've tracked this. While the woman walks at her normal pace when she's in love. But when men walk with friends, even female friends, their pace barely slowed down. Scientists believe it's because men have been socialized to be protective and courteous to their partner. Amen to that.
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2: Well, here's an interesting piece of intel. Let's get Gibbs' opinion on this. When you get together with friends, how long should you plan on hanging out with them? Well, some experts say you should set a 90-minute time limit. Hey, Siri, set a timer for
3: right?
2: It's called the 90-minute mark theory. And no matter where you are or how much fun you're having, after 90 minutes, it's time to go your separate ways again. That's like for concerts. Our best concerts are just 90 minutes.
3: Concerts, movies, all of it.
2: It's enough time to leave you feeling fulfilled and wanting to see each other again. Siri is trying to talk to me now. Not too much time to deplete your mental and emotional energy.
3: Yeah, so this is the thing. You need a reason to go over 90 minutes, and that's true for a concert, and that's true for a movie, and that's true for hanging out with your friends. You watch a movie that's 2 hours, and if it doesn't justify that last 30 minutes, you go, oh, that was a really long movie.
2: Yes.
3: If it's justified, it's fine. And by the way, the same is true for your hangout with your friends. If you're talking to somebody and they're really going through it, and it's a 3-hour conversation, and but you're, you know, bearing your souls, great, fantastic, lovely. But if it's just a hang, you're just grabbing a couple of beers, 90 minutes should be the goal. Now, I will put a caveat on this. As a father of 3 children with very little time to go out, every time that I'm out, I'm going to maximize the time.
2: Yes,
3: If it's dad's night out, if I'm going to the brewery with my guys, I'm staying until they close us out and they kick us out because that's my only outlet.
2: I got you. Yeah, and you know, people are going to take this too far. They're going to set a timer and they're just going to, gotta go.
3: All right, sorry, Gladys. Time, she's up.
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storms are possible very late overnight, especially to the north. For Wednesday, a mix of clouds and sun, highs low 90s, scattered showers and storms into the afternoon. And the same for Thursday, mainly some afternoon scattered showers and storms and not as hot, highs mid to upper 80s. From the Storm Track 9 Weather Center, I'm meteorologist David Glenn.

0: from the sunny 92.3 HEP Plumbing Studios. 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
1: Weird sunny 92.3. 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
3: John Tesh with you. Intelligence for your life. And from our health and wellness files, if you haven't taken a bath since you were a toddler, you may want to give it another try, because a hot bath is now considered a magic bullet for our health. For example, hot baths burn calories. A study at the UK's Loughborough University found an hour-long bath raised body temperature enough to burn about 140 calories, about what you'd burn during a half-hour walk. And then a 20-minute soak in hot water improves your heart health. 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The heat expands blood vessels. 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One more reason to take a hot bath soon: a sharper mind. Research has now found relaxing in hot water reduces symptoms of mental and physical fatigue.
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3: 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NASA scientists have now studied this, and I'll fill you in next.

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2: All right, Gib, here's a quick power tip from the journal Diabetes. Ooh. Go ahead and dig into the breadbasket. I just put this on our side hustles on the in the newsletter. You eat the bread, but you eat it for dessert. So now the journal found that if you eat your focaccia or your cheddar biscuit or whatever, I like the pretzel bread.
3: I do too.
2: After your entree, your blood sugar won't take as big of a hit. There's a lot of discipline going on here.
3: Here's the thing. If once I've eaten the food, I don't really want the bread anymore. You know what I mean?
2: I think that's the whole idea.
3: So I get that it's better, right? That once your blood sugar is kind of leveled out from the protein and the other stuff that you're eating, that you're gonna when you add the easy refined carbohydrates of the bread, your whole body is gonna react better to it. The problem is, at that point I want the cheesecake. Right, I want the souffle.
2: I
3: don't want the bread anymore. I want the real sugar. Give me the real deal. But this does go to the thing that I always say, and that more and more, nutrition experts will tell you: get your protein first, right? Just whatever it is, whether it's eggs or if you have some sort of vegan protein, whatever your thing is, get your protein first, and then your body, if you get good, healthy, whole food protein, your body will take care of the rest. It will tell you what you want to eat. So if you're still craving bread after you've had the protein, go ahead and have the bread.
2: Well, or bread pudding.
3: Okay.
2: See what I did there?
3: Yeah, I see what you did there. Okay. But
2: All right, I'm done.
3: Good luck with that.
2: Thank you.
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12: From the Storm Track 9 Weather Center.
13: A partly cloudy sky tonight. Some showers and storms are possible very late overnight, especially to the north. For Wednesday, a mix of clouds and sun, highs low 90s, scattered showers and storms into the afternoon. And the same for Thursday, mainly some afternoon scattered showers and storms and not as hot, highs mid to upper 80s. From the Storm Track 9 Weather Center, I'm meteorologist David Glenn.

0: from the sunny 92.3 HEP Cooling Studios. 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
0: So as I reported before on this radio program, the largest demographic growth for online dating is men and women 50 plus. And now there's another trend to report. The latest dating trend is all about going to a Pilates class or a workout boot camp or yoga instead of a bar or a restaurant. It's a way to get people out of their comfort zones to see how their date handles a challenge or how they feel about not being in control. It's also a component of the sober dating trend, apparently. A brand new survey conducted by the dating app Bumble and Hinge found that a growing number of Gen Zers, millennials, and even baby boomers have gone on an active first date, hiking, attending a fitness class, going for a bike ride, and there's legitimate science to back up going on one of these active dates. Research in the Journal of Personality and Social Psychology found that when couples worked up a sweat together, the endorphin boost magnified their feelings for each other. And if your active date goes badly, hey, you still get a nice workout in for the day, right?
3: Now that's intelligence for your life.
0: And coming up, is it possible that too much free time could lead to a decline in our mental health? I'll have the answer next.
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0: Don't you know we all complain about how busy we are with no time to relax? Well, apparently, we need to be careful what we wish for, because according to new research now, too much free time will lead to a decline in mental health. According to new research in the Journal of Personality and Social Psychology, there is a sweet spot for just the right amount of free time. It's about 3.5 hours a day. If you have more free time than that, your sense of well-being will take a hit, a big hit. Business professor Marissa Sharif led the study. She says having too much free time is associated with having a lack of purpose. Essentially, you don't know what to do with yourself. Basically, what makes free time enjoyable is that it's a break from your responsibilities. But when we have nothing to do for the day, the week, the month, free time will become demoralizing. In many cases, it makes us feel uneasy. It's why it really matters how you spend your free time. Professor Sharif says if you use your free time productively, that can make you feel accomplished and fulfilled. So if you spend your free time gardening or exercising, socializing, or reading, your sense of well-being is far less likely to take a hit.

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3: You know those two grumpy old men who sit in the balcony complaining about everything in the Muppets movies?
4: Vividly.
3: Well, as it turns out, most human old men are not that grumpy because according to a study I found in the Pew Research Center, men are actually happiest between the age of 60 and 69 and the least happy in their 20s. The researchers found that the older we get, the less time we tend to spend dwelling on the negative aspects of a situation.
4: We're
3: exhausted.
4: Between the ages of 60 and 69, you're most likely still pretty healthy. And what's going on in that context is that you're also you've given up on you kind of know what your life is. You've given up on wanting things that are not going to happen, and you've hopefully built a life that you can reflect on in happiness, and you no longer suffer fools. And that is the key to not being grumpy.
3: Yeah, yeah.
4: What makes you grumpy is unmet expectations. That's right. What makes everybody angry.
3: Man.
4: Every relationship counselor will tell you the same thing. So between the ages of 60 and 69, all of your expectations are met, and you have no outstanding expectation. You've let go of the expectations that are unmet.
3: That's the battle cry of my wife now, Connie. She's just like, would you just give up? You know, it was like I was trying to run around the track with your 8-year-old.
4: Uh-huh.
3: And she goes, I gave her like a 100. I gave myself a 100-yard lead, then 200 yards, and then 400 yards, and she still beat me in the 400. And it kind of says, would you just give up? You don't run on a track anymore. Just give up.
1: IFYL.
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9: The Storm Track 9 Weather Center.
10: A partly cloudy sky tonight. Some showers and storms are possible very late overnight, especially to the north. For Wednesday, a mix of clouds and sun, highs low 90s. Scattered showers and storms into the afternoon. And the same for Thursday. Mainly some afternoon scattered showers and storms and not as hot. Highs mid to upper 80s. From the Storm Track 9 Weather Center, I'm meteorologist David Glenn.

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7: A partly cloudy sky tonight. Some showers and storms are possible very late overnight, especially to the north. For Wednesday, a mix of clouds and sun, highs low 90s, scattered showers and storms into the afternoon. And the same for Thursday, mainly some afternoon scattered showers and storms and not as hot, highs mid to upper 80s. From the Storm Track 9 Weather Center, I'm meteorologist David Glenn.

0: from the sunny 92.3 HEP Roofing Studios. 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
1: We're sunny 92.3. 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
4: From the Storm Track 9 Weather Center.
5: A partly cloudy sky tonight. Some showers and storms are possible very late overnight, especially to the north. For Wednesday, a mix of clouds and sun, highs low 90s. Scattered showers and storms into the afternoon. And the same for Thursday. Mainly some afternoon scattered showers and storms and not as hot. Highs mid to upper 80s. From the Storm Track 9 Weather Center, I'm meteorologist David Glenn.

0: From the sunny 92.3 HEP Plumbing Studios. 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
1: Weird sunny 92.3. 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
2: This is Bob Kessling with Pat Ryan. It's a beautiful day for digging. The backhoe operator has the engine running and is moving into position. He's heading for the ground. He's in there. Wait, there's a flag on the play.

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1: From the Storm Track 9 Weather Center.
2: A partly cloudy sky tonight. Some showers and storms are possible very late overnight, especially to the north. For Wednesday, a mix of clouds and sun, highs low 90s, scattered showers and storms into the afternoon. And the same for Thursday, mainly some afternoon scattered showers and storms and not as hot, highs mid to upper 80s. From the Storm Track 9 Weather Center, I'm meteorologist David Glenn.

0: from the sunny 92.3 HEP Cooling Studios. 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
1: We're sunny 92.3. 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
12: Wednesday, a mix of clouds and sun, highs low 90s, scattered showers and storms into the afternoon. And the same for Thursday, mainly some afternoons.

0: from the sunny 92.3 HEP Roofing Studios. 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
1: We're sunny 92.3. 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
1: This is not headline news. It's National Hammock Day, which means tomorrow is National Help, I'm Still Stuck in This Hammock Day. It's World Brain Day, while we still use them, instead of asking chat everything. Don Henley turned 79 today. He's still living life in the fast lane, but he's driving too slow and left his blinker on. This is not headline news.
2: This is not headline news. Time to get up and get going this morning. 5:15-ish time. We're James and Kim in the morning. Good morning. Hope you're doing well. Maybe you're getting off work or you're about to get off work. Maybe you're heading into work right now. We've had a cold front pass us. Now, it's not going to be cold, but it's going to be much cooler than it was yesterday. I think last glance, it was like 4 o'clock yesterday afternoon. I looked at the temperature. It was 103 degrees. So much, much cooler today. 90 for the high. Scattered storms. Yes, it's going to be hot, and yes, it's going to be humid. But hey, we're in the midst of summertime. Don't forget, it's a tax-free weekend here in Tennessee, July 31st through August 2nd. Tennesseans can save up to 10% on qualifying clothing, school supplies, and computers. And that's that's online and also in stores. So that's coming up not this weekend, but next weekend. So get ready to save. Today is Wet Nose Wednesday. I was just looking over our pets and our pictures that we've posted. And it's... You know, it's so exciting. I want to hear about your pet on this Wet Nose Wednesday. So we've got the Trust Federal Credit Union text line. It's always open. Send us a picture of your pet. And it could be a pet of, it doesn't have to be a cat or a dog. I love seeing goldfish and birds. Snakes, not too crazy about seeing your snake. But if you've got a snake, you can show off your snake. Just hopefully it's not venomous. All right, don't freak us out too much. Welcome to Wet Nose Wednesday. We're going to be talking about Jelly Bean and who's the other one? Jelly Bean? Oh, and Nessie. Oh, Jelly Bean and Nessie today. They're up for adoption at the Humane Educational Society.
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We're studying 92.3. Snezana, thank you very much. I love the picture of your son and this cute little adorable cat that you adopted with McCamey Animal Center. Oh, wow. Absolutely adorable. And a nice little reunion for the first time. That cat's going, I'm free with a beautiful family, and I'm going to be loved the rest of my life. I love it.

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We're sunny 92.3. It's 540. Keep this in mind. Bridge inspectors are going to be hard at work working on the 24 West Bridge over Chestnut Street today. This is happening from 9 to 2. That right shoulder is going to be closed, 24 West, and the Williams Street entrance ramp to 24 West will be closed. So keep that in mind. Once again, 9 to 2 today. We're sunny 92.3.

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We're Sunny 92.3, 551, and we're James and Kim in the morning. Welcome to Wet Nose Wednesday. We're going to be highlighting a few pets today. Shawn Mendes treats you better on Sunny 92.3. 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
8: CVS announced that they can now fill pet prescriptions at 9,000 pharmacies nationwide. You know some guy's going to walk in there like, hi, I'm here to pick up a Viagra order for a cowboy.
9: According to a new survey, 34% of Americans said that when eating in their car, they pick quicker and more convenient food options. That makes sense. It's probably not the time or the place for tapas.
8: Amid the parasite outbreak, Taco Bell has seen a drop-off in customers. I didn't even know Taco Bell used real lettuce. I assumed it was just shredded health inspections dyed green.
9: A German man recently broke the Guinness World Record by popping 60 balloons in 30 seconds using a plunger. Said his wife, so the toilet is still clogged?
10: We're trying our best to put a smile on your face this early before 6 o'clock, 5:55. Good morning. I got a note here. There's going to be a, I want to make sure I'm getting this right. It's kind of like a Christmas in August. There's going to be a Topgolf community event at Camp Jordan on Friday, August 7th, 5 to 8. Now, all money raised will help buy school supplies and Christmas gifts. Yeah, and Christmas gifts for kids supported by the Eastridge Needy Child Fund. Great organization. So it's $10 per person. Just 10 bucks. How about that? Call and get your team started today. Now, I've got a phone number. And this is Debbie with the Eastridge Needy Child Fund. And here's a telephone number, 423-667-9855. And if you want me to repeat that, if you're interested, just text me and I'll send it to you, okay? So I'm sure you're familiar with the Trust Federal Credit Union text line. So be a part of this. This is a fun night. You can raise a bunch of money for school supplies and Christmas gifts for area kids in Eastridge. We're setting 92.3. Time to get up and get going.
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We're sitting at 92.3. All right, Train concert tickets up for grabs with Patty Sanders this afternoon. She's giving away Train concert tickets all week this week. How about that? You will love their concert. They've been around for a while, haven't they? We're sitting at 92.3.

0: Shania Twain, great entertainer, great, obviously, singer, performer, and great actress. And Shania Twain, by the way, loves riding horses so much that she'll actually take her horses with her on tour.
1: I ride my pajamas in the mornings. It's just a great escape. Takes some planning.
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0: Yeah, exactly. We're Sunny 92.3. Good morning.
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0: Welcome to Wet Nose Wednesday. I want to see your pets. 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Send me your pictures of your pets, all right? Maybe a pet of a... I don't know if I want to see any snakes, but maybe you have a pet... chinchilla. Do you have a pet gerbil? I love seeing pet rabbits, by the way. Connect with us, especially if you've never connected with us before. Welcome to Wet Nose Wednesday. There's a raccoon in the Seattle area, by the way, that's been going viral. Have you seen Jimothy? Oh my goodness. It is so recognizable. Yeah, it's called Jimothy, and it suffers from short spine syndrome, which gives it a recognizable shape and posture. There have been few sightings and recordings of Jimothy.
4: What am I looking at?
5: You have the strangest body, buddy.
0: He's interesting looking. He really is. If you've been scrolling any here in the last 48 hours, you've seen Jimothy. All right, let's talk about this guy known as Dr. Waffle on this Wet Nose Wednesday. He posted a reel on Facebook of little characters sharing a pear and a carrot. Now, if you have pictures of your parrot or ferret, please send them. All right, take it away, Dr. Waffle.
6: A parrot and a ferret sharing a pear and a carrot on the ferret's parents' terrace in Paris, the glaring ferret's parents embarrassed. You see, ferrets of barons heir apparent, but the ferret caring had merit. An heir up there was rarest with parrot, so pairs with parrot he cherished as much as parrot cherished sharing his carrots with ferret.
0: All right, one last story in the eye opener, and this is kind of creepy. You know, when we say mimes or when we see a mime, they're a little like clowns. They're fine from a distance, but most people don't like to actually engage with them, especially in an unexpected place like a dark path at night. This happened in New England. Police arrested a mime who was hanging around and bothering people on a walking trail. He's facing 3 counts of criminal harassment.
7: I'm shocked. I'm surprised because I walk here all the time.
8: I think I've seen this person maybe 5 times.
9: He passed me when I was going down the path. Kind of freaked me out a bit. Top hat, Dracula paint on his face, black cape, cane. Real creepy.
10: Causing a disturbance and, you know, harassing people, that's just not appropriate, no matter what you call yourself or do.
0: Yeah, uncalled for and creepy. Very creepy. And there you have it, this morning's Sunny Eye Opener.

So it's Wednesday. We're going to be talking about our cat that we're highlighting today on the show, named Jelly Bean. We'll talk about Jelly Bean next. Aerosmith now. Here, baby. You know you drive me up a wall the way you make good.

0: 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It's Wet Nose Wednesday. 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
1: All right, let's get Jelly Bean adopted today. Are you looking for a good cat? The sweet three-month-old baby is everything you want in a kitten. Playful, affectionate, and always up for a game of chase or a cozy cuddle. 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Oh, we love our foster families. Now, Jelly Bean is the last of his litter mates to be adopted and is currently the Humane Educational Society's longest resident kitten. I don't know why after reading his bio this morning. 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
2: Good morning, everyone. I'm Dane Wormlinger. And here's a look at your top headlines this hour. River City Company announced demolition crews are on site, ready to begin tearing down AT&T Field this week. New development on Chattanooga's Hawk Hill is still years away. River City's vision for Hawk Hill includes restaurants, retail, and housing. The demolition process will reportedly take around 3 months. Chattanooga's Public Works Department recently installed 2 new awnings at the Chatt Foundation to keep the city's homeless population out of the heat. Back in April, Public Works cut down trees that surrounded the organization. Department officials said their roots were disturbing the sidewalk, making it dangerous. But some argued the move placed unsheltered people around the building in direct sunlight. The city of Chattanooga says it will take another step to keep trash out of waterways feeding into the Tennessee River. The city's stormwater division wants vendors to install and maintain litter capture devices throughout Chattanooga's stormwater system and creeks. The city says it will open the bidding process for companies that can provide equipment and services. From News Channel 9, I'm Dane Wormlinger.
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0: From the Storm Track 9 Weather Center.
1: I looked at my phone yesterday afternoon. It was around, I don't know, 3:30, 4 o'clock, and it was 103 degrees. Good gracious. We've had this cold front that passed through during the overnight hours, and that's why it's a little breezy right now and much, much cooler. Now, it's still a little humid out there, but not as bad as it was yesterday or the last couple of days. 90 for the high today. Watch out for scattered thunderstorms again today, especially this afternoon. Mariah Carey on Saturday 92.3.

0: Taylor Swift, Elizabeth Taylor, we're setting at 92.3. So, they're over on the YouTube channel. They've got a new video that's obviously going viral. And this time they offer us what Taylor Swift songs sound like to non-Swifties. Now, I have to admit, I don't consider myself the Swiftie.
1: Oh, you're the Swiftiest Swiftie here. Come on, James.
0: But the thing is, you know what? With two daughters, I've always liked Taylor Swift. I just, especially a lot of the songs that we play. But anyway, here it is right here. Here's what's gone viral. It's about a 30-second clip. Here we go.

0: Swifties right now are going crazy. Huh, okay.
1: And what they're idolizing, what they're focusing on is just her rhythm pattern and what it sounds like. Because, I mean, they kept pretty much rhythm, but just her vocal, just different words, okay, and different craziness.
0: Okay, all right. It didn't drive me too crazy.
1: Well, I know you're sitting there dancing up a storm going, yes, Taylor's new one.
0: Maybe I'm not a Swiftie. Maybe not. Oh, by the way, you know, this was, I found this interesting. A lot of folks were talking about this. So Travis Kelce and Taylor Swift, at their wedding, they performed a duet together. Now, a lot of folks are going, that were at that wedding, when they made a comment about this, they said that Travis Kelce can actually sing.
1: I guess those NDAs don't mean anything, or they were just short-lived.
0: I guess. I know, right? That didn't last long.
1: Non-disclosure, yeah.
0: Right, that didn't last long at all.
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0: 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It's Wet Nose Wednesday. 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
1: 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Now, Nessie and her siblings had a really rough start in life. But at HES, they have started to learn to be confident, playful, and brave. 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Now, Nessie really thrives in the company of other dogs. 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So the center really thinks that Nessie would do best in a home with a canine companion or two. 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You may even consider adopting her along with her sister Pawnee and her brother Scoobs. 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You can adopt her today. 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
7: We're sunny 92.3 WDEFFM HD1 Chattanooga.

We're setting 92.3 with James and Kim in the morning. It's Wednesday. We'll get to our pets. Yeah, we'll talk more about our pets here in just a little bit. A quick reminder, another 5K giveaway is coming your way very soon. This starts on Monday, where we give you keywords throughout the day. Each day, you key those in to our website, study923.com, and that could mean $5,000 in your pocket. It's just that easy. So get ready to win coming up on Monday. Speaking of money, you know, paying cash without pennies, it looks like it's causing some problems because rounding has businesses charging different prices for different people. But Congress is stepping in. Congress is trying to change that by legalizing rounding. So anyway, we'll keep you up to date with what they're doing on Capitol Hill. They might change how nickels are made too. So, yeah, some issues there that we're having to deal with.

We're studying 92.3 last hour in the eye opener. We were talking about a parrot eating a carrot and a ferret eating a something. I don't know. It was one of those viral videos we'll get to again next hour. But anyway, thank you very much for your parrot and parakeet pictures. See Samantha, Timothy, and it looks like Jennifer, the three beautiful, beautiful birds. Yeah, we got some bird lovers this morning. Welcome to Wet Notes Wednesday.

Are you a fast walker or a slow walker? We'll get to that here in just a little bit. I'm going to give my wife a hard time here in a second. Stay with me. we're James and Kim in the morning. And, you know, I specifically asked for no snake pictures. Daryl, thank you. On this Wet Nose Wednesday, I'm scrolling through the pets that we've asked you to send in some pictures. And appreciate everybody chiming in this morning. Some birds. Haven't seen a rabbit yet. Daryl, you sent in a... I don't know what kind of snake that is. But anyway, Daryl listening in Cleveland this morning. Welcome to Wet Nose Wednesday. We're setting 92.3. Here's Blind Melon.

0: Do you consider yourself a fast walker or a slow walker? We're James and Kim in the morning. We're setting 92.3. We'll get to this here in just a matter of seconds. Quick reminder, coming up on Monday, it's another 5K giveaway that's coming your way. So be a part of this national contest. We're going to be announcing keywords every day, and you just enter those keywords in at sunny923.com. And can you imagine? That's a lot of back-to-school cash or maybe $5,000 for a last-minute vacation. The 5K giveaway starts when? Starts on Monday, on the 27th. So, yeah, do you consider yourself a fast walker or a slow walker? I was just reading this. The survey was done that found 7% of people consider themselves a very fast walker, 29% think they're somewhat fast, and 12% say somewhat slow, 5% say very slow. I guess it depends on how late you are. But anyway, I instantly thought of my wife, Christy. We'll be somewhere. We'll be like at the hospital. We'll be at the mall. We'll be, I don't know, walking somewhere on vacation. And Christy will always say, James, will you slow down? Slow down.
1: Hey, don't walk so fast. Hey, no fair. You got long legs. I got these little bitty hooves.
0: Okay, all right. Oh, my goodness. It's news time now. Good morning.
2: Good morning, everyone. I'm Dane Wormlinger. And here's a look at your top headlines this hour. River City Company announced demolition crews are on site, ready to begin tearing down AT&T Field this week. New development on Chattanooga's Hawk Hill is still years away. River City's vision for Hawk Hill includes restaurants, retail, and housing. The demolition process will reportedly take around 3 months. Chattanooga's Public Works Department recently installed two new awnings at the Chatt Foundation to keep the city's homeless population out of the heat. Back in April, Public Works cut down trees that surrounded the organization. Department officials said their roots were disturbing the sidewalk, making it dangerous. But some argued the move placed unsheltered people around the building in direct sunlight. The city of Chattanooga says it will take another step to keep trash out of waterways feeding into the Tennessee River. The city's stormwater division wants vendors to install and maintain litter capture devices throughout Chattanooga's stormwater system and creeks. The city says it will open the bidding process for companies that can provide equipment and services. From News Channel 9, I'm Dane Wormlinger.
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About 2 years ago, my doctor said, James, I want you to cut your coffee intake in half. I was like, what? Anyway, I did. But I was just reading this brand new study about coffee. It seems like every other month we're getting new reports about coffee. But the American Heart Association has concluded that drinking up to, you ready for this? Up to 5 cups of coffee daily, that's roughly 400 milligrams of caffeine, is safe for most adults. This is a big deal. Studies found that 21%, a 21% lower risk in a stroke, a 30% lower type 2 diabetes risk. And they also, they point out that brewing methods also matters. Unfiltered coffee raises LDL cholesterol, while paper filtered coffee does not. But anyway, 5 cups of coffee a day. Wow, that's a lot of coffee, if you ask me. This is according to the American Heart Association. They say it's fine. Have another cup of coffee. Your fifth, though? Gee whiz. We're setting 92.3.

know a lot of you travel 27, especially inbound traffic on southbound. But the next few days, yeah, look over to your left at AT&T Field, the old Chattanooga Lookout Stadium, and you'll see a bunch of cranes and demolition crews ripping and tearing and tearing down the stadium. So it's crazy. I lived here all my life, and it's one of those things where it's like, I feel like they just built that. But I don't know if you've been to the new Foundry District on the south side. Right, I mean, I'm looking at it right now, pretty much out my window. The home of the Chattanooga Lookouts. Yeah, new Erlanger Park. It's absolutely gorgeous. Go! Take in a baseball game. We're studying 2.3.

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0: 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You scroll down the Merriest Christmas City contest, and then boom, you vote for your city. 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
0: 7:44. Good morning. We're sunny, 92.3. So, John, you enjoyed the Lionel Richie concert the other night?
2: Lionel Richie's concert was awesome. He talked about electrolytes. He talked about electrolytes all night.
0: Electrolytes?
2: because after he had that spell,
0: yeah,
2: he said, you know my co-judge on American Idol, Luke Bryan? He said he called me after that and said, Lionel, put some furser oil on the back of your ear and it'll cure it.
0: Oh, is it
2: done? No, I don't think so.
0: Oh, goodness.
2: But when I get back from camp, I want to show you some pictures, and I did a couple of videos. So.
0: Oh, good. Yeah, I would love to see that. I remember when Lionel Richie performed on the Coca-Cola stage at Riverbend. That was several years ago. But, yeah, hey, John, thanks for the update on the Lionel Richie concert, and I'm glad that he stayed hydrated throughout that whole show. Appreciate the phone call, John. It's so important for all of us to stay hydrated. Gosh, it can happen quickly. I get on my dad all the time. He's 86 years old, and he is always out working in the yard. It was 103 degrees. And I said, Dad, hey, you be careful, okay? I'm also trying to get him off the roof. I'll get up there. I'm just cleaning the gutters, son. Scares me to death. Okay. Yeah, stay hydrated. It's not going to be as hot today. 90 for the high today. We just had this cold front pass by. We're setting 93.

Yeah, the B-52s, they've been here a few times. The last time they were here for that big car show downtown a few years ago. Speaking of shows, this is a great way to cool off. Frozen, the Broadway musical, is going to kick off at the Chattanooga Theater Center. And I highly suggest that you you get those tickets now because they're selling out fast. That's, the shows start tomorrow night, I believe. Keep supporting the Chattanooga Theater Center. They do great work, don't they? We're live with local... We're not AI, and we appreciate you waking up with us every morning. We're James and Kim in the morning.

0: Lift your morning to another level with James and Kim.
1: Do you remember going to church maybe as a kid and you got like a gold star for perfect attendance at like for Sunday school class, or maybe vacation Bible school, or maybe at school in elementary school? Did you get perfect attendance, like a little certificate? Well, this guy definitely got a certificate. His name is Tom McCrevick. And he answered a newspaper ad back in 1976 for a security position at the Federica Manor Senior Living Community. This is out on the West Coast. For five decades, he was on security detail, and he never did call in sick. And he took 1 week of vacation, of a family vacation, a year. And according to the Bureau of Labor Statistics, this is defined as a lifetime career without taking a single sick day. So basically, he clocked in an estimated 12,650 times, and he was recently honored with an award at a party celebrating his milestone anniversary. So that is what you call dedication, my friend. Yeah, so the senior center security chief marks 50 years of perfect attendance. Wow. I want to hear from you. You know, more I think about it, have you ever had perfect attendance? And don't text me going, yeah, a week, you know, at work. I went a whole week without taking a day off. So, yeah, I want to hear from you as you head into work this morning. Because I'm standing here in front of this microphone here on South Broad Street going, have I ever had perfect attendance? So anyway, that is a milestone right there. 50 years. Unbelievable. All right. Let's talk traffic real quickly. Bridge inspectors, they're going to be hardworking over the bridge. In fact, on the bridge over Chestnut Street, 9 to 2 today. This is going to be affecting the right-hand lane because it's going to be closed 24 westbound. On the bridge over Chestnut Street. The right shoulder of 24 westbound and the Williams Street entrance ramp to 24 westbound is going to be closed. And again, that's happening from 9 to 2. All but for just some minor accidents. We had an accident earlier, just minor, according to the Chattanooga Police Department at North Concord, at Concord Circle. Had one on 153. It's off the roadway. Had one on Sanders Smith. That's off the roadway. It's a minor accident. Not a big deal. Be careful as you head to work this morning.
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9: Partly sunny skies, 90 for the high. We've had this cold front. I don't know about you. I woke up and I was like, I knew in my sinuses that front had passed. But watch out for scattered storms. Otherwise, it's hot and humid this afternoon. Glenn Thomas, thank you very much. He even has a certificate of his perfect attendance in third grade. So, yeah, Glenn Thomas listening in Lafayette. This morning. Appreciate you, Glenn, texting the Trust Federal Credit Union text line, 423-642-9236. Good morning.
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have to admit, I am impressed with our Sunday listeners. I'm really impressed. Perfect attendance in elementary school and high school. In fact, and we'll get to these texts here in just a little bit. My wife, Christy, just texted me, and she says, "Hey, James, I got perfect attendance in middle school and high school. Just saying," with a little emoji. I did not know that about Christy, but it totally makes sense to me. Totally makes sense to me. We're talking about perfect attendance. Did you get a certificate of perfect attendance somewhere? We're studying that E2.3.

We're setting 92.3 last hour. About 20 minutes ago, we were talking about this gentleman on the West Coast. He was just awarded this plaque of perfect attendance for 50 years on the job. And so I just kind of casually asked, have you ever gotten a certificate for perfect attendance? And I'm impressed. I'm really impressed. I even heard from my wife just a few moments ago about her perfect attendance in middle school, in high school. But Lisa, who's a fabulous teacher who listens to us every single morning, James, I had the I had perfect attendance last year. We get a stipend at the end of the year for every sick / personal day we don't use, so the extra money makes it worth it. Plus, writing sub-plans is such a pain. It's easier just to show up. Lisa, we appreciate you. We appreciate all of our teachers. I actually texted Lisa back and I said, hey, are you excited about getting back into the school year? And she goes, of course not. She's enjoying time and enjoying her summer with her family. We appreciate all of our teachers. But yeah, we're just right around the corner for heading back to school. John Bayer now.

0: 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It's Wet Nose Wednesday. 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
1: 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Who's going to adopt Nessie? 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Now, Nessie and her siblings had a really rough start in life, but at HES, they have started to learn to be confident, playful, and brave. Nessie is still on the shy side when it comes to human interaction, but she is also a gentle girl who loves the finer things and has wonderful manners with humans and dogs alike. Now, Nessie really thrives in the company of other dogs. In playgroup is where she really comes to life. So the center really thinks that Nessie would do best in a home with a canine companion or two. Yeah, or two. You may even consider adopting her along with her sister Pawnee and her brother Scoobs. We just know that once she gets into a nice home, Nessie will blossom into a loving and very affectionate companion. So we want you to meet Nessie today. You can adopt her today. Let's get her adopted soon. HESChat.org. HESChat.org.

We're sunny 92.3. So Harry Styles, he had to cancel his Brazil concerts. I think he had a couple of concerts in Brazil. But anyway, Harry Styles got sick along with some band members. And I'm thinking, I hope it doesn't have anything to do with salad. But he's going to be here in America for a record 30-night stand at Madison Square Garden next month. Something to look forward to. He's going to be here for a while. Harry Styles now, American Girls. We're studying 92.3. Your eye opener coming up in 3 minutes.

0: The James and Kim Eye Opener. 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
1: 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I don't know if I want to see any snakes, but maybe you have a pet chinchilla. Do you have a pet gerbil? I love seeing pet rabbits, by the way. Connect with us, especially if you've never connected with us before. Welcome to Wet Nose Wednesday. There's a raccoon in the Seattle area, by the way, that's been going viral. Have you seen Jimothy? Oh, my goodness. It is it is so recognizable. Yeah, it's called Jimothy, and it suffers from short spine syndrome, which gives it a recognizable shape and posture. There have been few sightings and recordings of Jimothy.
2: What am I looking at?
3: You have the strangest body, buddy.
1: He's interesting looking. He really is. If you've been scrolling any here in the last 48 hours, you've seen Jimothy. All right, let's talk about this guy known as Dr. Waffle on this Wet Nose Wednesday. He posted a reel on Facebook of little characters sharing a pear and a carrot. Now, if you have pictures of your parrot or ferret, please send them. All right, take it away, Dr. Waffle.
4: A parrot and a ferret sharing a pear and a carrot on the ferret's parents' terrace in Paris, the glaring ferret's parents embarrassed. You see, ferrets are barons, heir apparent, but the ferret caring had merit, and heir up there was rarest with parrot, so pears with parrot he cherished as much as parrot cherished sharing his carrots with ferret.
1: All right, one last story in the eye opener, and this is kind of creepy. You know, when we say mimes or when we see a mime, they're a little like clowns. They're fine from a distance, but most people don't like to actually engage with them, especially in an unexpected place like a dark path at night. This happened in New England. Police arrested a mime who was hanging around and bothering people on a walking trail. He's facing 3 counts of criminal harassment.
5: I'm shocked. I'm surprised because I walk here all the time.
6: I think I've seen this person maybe 5 times.
7: He passed me when I was going down the path. Kind of freaked me out a bit. Top hat, Dracula paint on his face, black cape, cane. Real creepy.
8: Causing a disturbance and, you know, harassing people, that's just not appropriate, no matter what you call yourself or do.
1: Yeah, uncalled for and creepy. Very creepy. And there you have it, this morning's Sunny Eye Opener.
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So with it being Wet Nose Wednesday, your pets are absolutely adorable. Let's see, Meatball and Churro, they're looking up at the camera. Candace, thank you very much. And they're going, yeah, I'm handsome, and I know it.

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1: We're setting 92.3 with it being Witness Wednesday. We got to talk about this story here in about 4 minutes. Someone found a monkey. A monkey. Yeah. Okay. We'll talk more about this. Stay with us. And you can win lunch for your office or your classroom or your club for up to 20 folks here with Sauceritas. Just drop us a line. Tell us why you deserve a Sauceritas lunch break. 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

0: It's all about the variety, the best variety of your music. It's a great way to kick off your Wet Nose Wednesday. And here I am. I'm a little disappointed because in my office, I've got like a pile of Jolly Ranchers.
1: Yeah.
0: And someone took my last, I just knew yesterday I had a purple, a grape. I couldn't find the grape in there. You know how you look and look and look, and then eventually you find one? I couldn't find one. That's my favorite Jolly Rancher.
1: Well, the cherries are the ones I steal.
0: That's okay. But you haven't stolen my grape?
1: No, I haven't even stolen the cherries. I didn't know they were in there. Now that I do, though, you're in trouble.
0: Oh, that's funny. Okay, real quickly, now you're disappointed. So I'm disappointed my Jolly Rancher grapes are missing. I think I've just eaten them all. I'm putting the blame on myself. But producer Sam, you just finished watching.
1: I just finally watched Stranger Things season 5 because there's going to be a haunted house at Universal Studios Halloween Horror Nights, so I had to be ready for it. But the Duffer Brothers said that during the climax that they had to have an album that the first song and the last song of that side were just hits, and they went with that with Purple Rain Dove's Cry to do the big climatic scene there.
0: Okay, the song we just
1: exactly, just and that's what made me think of it.
0: When Doves Cry. Okay, yeah, absolutely.
1: And I was looking at the radio station at Squawk going, man, I remember those pot knobs turning them.
0: Tell me about it.
1: Those dials.
0: Yeah.
1: And the carts.
0: Stranger Things. Golly, my girls really, they got me into this, Stranger Things, and I was disappointed it was over with.
1: So. Have you seen season 1 again, though? They've got a VHS edition of it now.
0: I have not.
1: Yeah, it actually has all the lines and everything in it like you're watching it on VHS.
0: Oh, really?
1: Yes.
0: Oh, my goodness.
1: They just released it,
0: I'm gonna have to check that out.
1: Apparently, the other week.
0: That's crazy. Okay. All right. Some of you are Stranger Things fans, and it was fun watching all 5 seasons.
1: Oh, yeah.
0: But that's something to look forward to. Yeah, watch it on VHS. I guess something to look forward to.
1: Oh, yeah.
0: Okay, so it's Wet Nose Wednesday. So I teased this a few moments ago. Can you imagine hopping on a bus, and you're looking down, and you're like going, oh, look at this cute little monkey. And you're looking around, there's like nobody's around it. This is what happened in London. They found this monkey, this little monkey that was hidden inside this metal bird cage wrapped up in some plastic, and it was gnawing on an apple. And so anyway, animal welfare officers, they got him, and they're looking for the owner, but they think that he was probably just abandoned.
1: Well, look for a gentleman in a big yellow hat dressed in all yellow, and if the monkey answers to George, then you know exactly.
0: Right, that's true. That is true. Hey, appreciate the pictures. Oh, my word. So with it being Wet Nose Wednesday, we always love seeing the pictures of your pets. And all morning long, I've been saying, I want to see a picture of your cat. And I take Michelle Turner, she stepped up to the plate and sent me the most adorable picture of her daughter's rabbit, Lola. And Lola is a long-haired rabbit with pink glasses on.
1: Oh, that's so fun. It almost looks like a stuffed animal.
0: I know. It doesn't even look real. So, Michelle, thank you very much for chiming in today. And welcome to Wet Nose Wednesday. Good morning.
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0: And then, Candace Clark, thank you very much for your picture. I think I mentioned this earlier. Your dog's looking up at the camera going, yeah, I know, I'm beautiful. Yes, yeah, two handsome, adorable dogs. Yeah, Meatball and Cheerio. So, appreciate all the pictures here in the last few minutes, for sure. I was talking about this lost monkey. Now, this was across the pond. In fact, this monkey was found on this bus. And I meant to tell you about 20 minutes ago, just to remind you, if you've lost a pet, oh, that's got to be one of the worst feelings in the world. If you've lost a pet, we're going to help you out. And we've been doing this for 60 plus years. Of course, we're going to continue the tradition that Luther obviously did for 72 plus years here on Sunny 92.3. But anyway, on AM and FM. But anyway, if you've lost a pet or if you found a pet, we will be happy to pass that along to our thousands of listeners that head to work and school every single day. 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I love that we've continued this tradition. I was talking to David Carroll, a dear friend of mine, who obviously is on Channel 3, and he got me into the radio back when I was 16 years old. And anyway, I was talking to him. We were reminiscing about Luther. And he even asked, because he kind of sleeps a little late because he's on television in the afternoons. But anyway, he'll catch the show every once in a while. He'll give us a call every once in a while as well. But anyway, he asked me, he said, "You're still doing Lost Dogs and Cats?" I said, "Heck yeah, I am, David Carroll. Thanks for asking." But anyway, we'll definitely highlight your lost pet. Okay? So, yeah, you can learn more and just look for Wet Nose Wednesday. Look for Luther's Lost Pets at sunny923.com. We had an accident earlier, just a few moments ago. Wilcox at North Holtzclaw, and that accident should be off the roadway for you. It was a minor accident. That's according to the Chattanooga Police Department. Keep this in mind before we kick off the 9 a.m. All Music Hour. Starting here in just a couple of minutes, the bridge inspectors will be working on the 24 West Bridge over Chestnut Street today. Between now and 2 o'clock. So the right shoulder of 24 westbound and the William Street entrance ramp to 24 westbound is going to be closed. Once again, that's between now and 2 o'clock today. Be careful. We're setting at 92.3.
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1: All right, let's get Jelly Bean adopted today. Are you looking for a good cat? 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Oh, we love our foster families. Now, Jelly Bean is the last of his litter mates to be adopted and is currently the Humane Educational Society's longest resident kitten. I don't know why after reading his bio this morning. 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And thank you to everybody that sent me your adorable pictures of your pets. Pet rabbits, pet cats and dogs, had a chinchilla. Thank you. Love seeing your pets on this Wet Nose Wednesday. Patty Sanders is coming up next. Have a great rest of your day.
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5: From the Storm Track 9 Weather Center.
6: Partly sunny skies for today, but still some scattered showers and storms possible. We'll have highs around 90 degrees, so not as hot. Tonight, scattered showers, a few storms, lows in the low 70s, and scattered showers and storms Thursday, 85 to 90. From the Storm Track 9 Weather Center, I'm Senior Meteorologist Bill Race.
5: From the sunny 92.3 HEP Plumbing Studios. 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

don't turn it down just yet. Here comes another good one. It's all about the company you keep. I'm Patty Sanders. Thank you for the company. We're live and we're local middays, sunny 92.3. 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

You can just hear her smile when she sings, can't you? Sunny 92.3. So the boss just tells me we'll start getting you qualified for 5A. That is $5,000 in a national prize. We'll start getting you qualified next Monday in the 5K giveaway. We love giving away cash. 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

0: Me crazy. Sunny 92.3, number one at the office. Thanks to you, live local middays. Got a note from TDOT. They've got the bridge over Chestnut Street, downtown Chattanooga. They're inspecting that until 2 o'clock today. So you're going to see a lane or two taken away, closed off for you. They've got the bridge. This is going to be on 24. It will impact traffic until about 2 o'clock today. The 24 West Bridge over Chestnut Street downtown until 2. They're going to be inspecting that, so detours are posted. Expect delays downtown.
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0: Doesn't look like Tropical Storm Bertha will be affecting the Tennessee Valley, so that's good news. But if you were heading on vacation or have family members living from Pensacola, west to New Orleans, all the way to Houston, that is the area that will be impacted by Tropical Storm Bertha in the next 48 hours. Now, in our neck of the woods, widely scattered showers, maybe 30% popping up. 90 today, 85 on Thursday and Friday. A little cooler tomorrow. 79 currently downtown.
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Also, John Tesh tonight at 7 will be talking about why a 20-minute break is not only allowed during the day, it's actually good for us, but no longer than 20 minutes. Okay. That sounds pretty good, right? Tonight at 7, all of your favorite Sunny songs and more on Sunny.

0: We take a little bit of yesterday, blend it with the good stuff from today, and wake you up live and local with James and Kim, Sunny 92.3. It's Wet Nose Wednesday. I'm on the Humane Society website, heschat.com. On a Trust Federal Credit Union texting line, you've been texting throughout the morning, pictures of your pets. Candace, thank you for pictures of, who is this, Churro and Meatball. They are adorable. Two big old doggies with little scrunchy faces, and they're sitting on the ground, and they both are looking straight into the camera. Thank you for that. Text us a picture of your kitty, cat, puppy, dog, what have you, on this Wet Nose Wednesday with the Humane Society. 423-642-9236.
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This Friday, downtown, Sweet Magnolia, saxophone playing the sounds of New Orleans. It's free downtown Friday with Sonny.

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0: 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Hope you're enjoying our no repeat 9 to 5 Wednesday. 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It's tonight, 9 o'clock Eastern. Head to his Facebook page, Jim Brickman Music. Now, there you're going to find his list of tour cities. 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He keeps busy all year, it seems. But also about tonight, Christmas in July live stream event. 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
12: The Storm Track 9 Weather Center.
13: Partly sunny skies for today, but still some scattered showers and storms possible. We'll have highs around 90 degrees, so not as hot. Tonight, scattered showers, a few storms, lows in the low 70s, and scattered showers and storms Thursday, 85 to 90. From the Storm Track 9 Weather Center, I'm senior meteorologist Bill Race.
0: It's 80, sunny 92.3, partly sunny. 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

Happy Wednesday, Sunny 92.3. In maybe an hour, I'll have tickets to see Train and Bare Naked Ladies and Matt Nathanson live next week. Do that in an hour.

0: She is Corinne Bailey Ray. Put your records on. Sunny 92.3. Bakewell, how's your Wednesday? Walden, Sadie, Daisy, Harrison, Trenton, Koch, you're listening. It's Sunny 92.3. Good morning. It's 11:20 starting next Monday. Summertime in the Smokies. What will be up for grabs coming your way? Dollywood tickets starts next Monday right here.
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0: Okay, looks like Tropical Storm Bertha will be going much west of us, Pensacola, New Orleans, over to Houston, the Texas coast. So not affecting Tennessee Valley, doesn't look like at all. Good news for us, not so good news for those living near the Gulf. High today 90, then 85 the remainder of the week. 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

0: 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Chattanooga Market Sunday. 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Melissa Lale is here. She runs the market, and she has for decades. Something new, Melissa. 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

0: talking. He's on tour. Shania Twain's opening for him. Sunny 92.3. Love 80s and 90s hit songs. What do you know? 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
7: From the Storm Track 9 Weather Center.
8: Partly sunny skies for today, but still some scattered showers and storms possible. We'll have highs around 90 degrees, so not as hot. Tonight, scattered showers, a few storms, lows in the low 70s, and scattered showers and storms Thursday, 85 to 90. From the Storm Track 9 Weather Center, I'm senior meteorologist Bill Race.
0: It's 82, partly sunny. 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
1: We're sunny 92.3. 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

And I think I just read an article where Billy Joel said he stopped writing songs 10, 15, 20 years ago. He said, because everybody just wants to hear the old stuff. So why bother? There you go. Sunny 92.3. Okay, caller number 9. 2 tickets to see Train live opening. Matt Nathanson and Bare Naked Ladies. It'll be at the Ascend Federal Credit Union Amphitheater, downtown Nashville. Holds about 6,800 fans. Should be perfect. It's a week from Friday night. So here is a Train song from 2009. Your lipstick stains on the front lobe of my left side brains. I knew I wouldn't forget you, and so I went and let you blow my mind. That is the opening line from Meet Virginia, Marry Me, or Hey Soul Sister. 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

0: marry me?
1: No, but thanks for listening. I hope you have a terrific day. Thanks. Hi there, still looking for the right answer. 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What am I singing today?
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1: You're going to Nashville. Yay! It is a week from Friday. Train, Bare Naked Ladies, and Matt Nathanson. Should be very cool. Okay, I'm glad you won. What's your first name?
2: Tipton.
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5: By the way, Tropical Storm Bertha, she isn't heading northeast. She is going west. Biloxi, New Orleans, on to Houston. So we looks like it won't be affecting here in our Tennessee Valley. And we've got some pop-up showers here, and they're 90 today, and then 85 Thursday, Friday, Saturday, and Sunday. So a little cooler. It's 82 now.
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0: We are live. We are local middays. I'm down here on the sunny end of the radio dial now for 61 years, playing all of your favorites. That is a long time. Good afternoon, 12:50, an extra long stretch coming up, and more tickets to train tomorrow and again Friday. Let's do that during the noon lunch hour, yeah. Sunny 92.3. Okay, 15 seconds long. Give a quick listen to this. Let's see if you recognize it. Yeah. That is the Pink Panther theme. Now, the gentleman, the saxophonist there, Plas Johnson, passed away earlier in the weekend. He recorded this tenor saxophone solo for the Pink Panther theme. He did die a couple of days ago in Los Angeles. He was 94. Now, Plas worked alongside Henry Mancini, who wrote the Pink Panther theme song. The year was 1963. By the way, it was a worldwide hit. The song itself won 3 Grammys. Plas was a sought-after session musician, also, apparently. He worked with Nat King Cole, Peggy Lee, Marvin Gaye, and Frank Sinatra, and others. So I'm not sure I remember the movie, but I definitely remember this Pink Panther theme song. Plas Johnson, saxophonist, died yesterday at the age of 94. Sunny 92.3. Here we go.
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17: Partly sunny skies for today, but still some scattered showers and storms possible. We'll have highs around 90 degrees, so not as hot. Tonight, scattered showers, a few storms, lows in the low 70s, and scattered showers and storms Thursday, 85 to 90. From the Storm Track 9 Weather Center, I'm senior meteorologist Bill Race.
0: Okay, downtown Chattanooga in the Choo-Choo City, it's 83 currently. TDOT says 24 west today until 2. They're working on one of the bridges downtown, so near Chestnut Street, William Street, Broad Street, as you're coming 24 west. Might see some delays and some signs posted for the next couple of hours. They're working downtown, so beware there. Sunny 92.3.
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Sunny 92.3. Jim Brickman fans, visit Jim Brickman Music on Facebook. He's got a Christmas in July live event tonight at 9 Eastern. Awesome.

0: we know all the words to all the songs, right? I know. We're Sunny 92.3. It's one of the fun things about listening. Live and local middays. It's 118 entertainment happenings for the day. So how much did those superstars who performed at the halftime of the World Cup on Sunday, how much were they paid? Do you know the answer? Zero. That's correct. They did not make anything. Each star agreed that it would be good enough to be a part of the very first ever halftime show during a World Cup championship game. Apparently, it's never been done. Now, because it was held here in America and we do Super Bowl halftimes, we did a World Cup championship game halftime. It was the first time ever. And also, all four agreed to instead have $1 from each ticket sold that afternoon go to charity for education around the world. So that was good enough. Madonna took to the stage, then BTS, then it was Justin Bieber, and then Shakira. And they got paid nothing. There you go. Entertainment happenings for the day.
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6: The Storm Track 9 Weather Center.
0: And quickly in traffic, only thing I'm spotting, 24 East. at the I-59 split. Construction has you very slow. That's 24 east at I-59. That's exit 167. Been construction there for a couple of days. On to weather, hazy sunshine and pop-up showers. I think we're about to get a pop-up shower downtown these next couple of days. High today of 90, 85 for Thursday and Friday. It's 84 now.
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0: one of the most songs, most played songs on the radio worldwide still to this day. 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
14: From the Storm Track 9 Weather Center.
15: Partly sunny skies for today, but still some scattered showers and storms possible. We'll have highs around 90 degrees, so not as hot. Tonight, scattered showers, a few storms, lows in the low 70s, and scattered showers and storms Thursday, 85 to 90. From the Storm Track 9 Weather Center, I'm senior meteorologist Bill Race.
0: It's kind of cloudy downtown Chattanooga, America's first park city. On our way to about 90, then cooler for the next couple of days. We're downtown Chattanooga, live, local middays, Dollywood tickets, summertime in the Smokies. That starts next Monday.
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22: 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Shine bright like a diamond.

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1: Weird sunny 92.3. 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

We're Sunny 92.3. Hello there. Very, very slow. 24 East at I-59. It is construction now. And 24 East, you're backed up to Nickajack. So that is quite a way there. 24 East. It's exit 167, which is the I-59 split. And on I-59 North, right there at 24 East, you're bogged down a little bit as well. But it's mainly 24 East from I-59 back to Nickajack. Construction there, be careful. Live, local, middays, Sunny 92.3.

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Sunny 92.3 is teaming with Saul Cerritos. Lunch for 20 delivered? 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You've got an office, a classroom, a church. They're at the Sunday school, what have you. 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

0: 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Atlanta Braves lost last night. Braves are hosting the Padres again tonight at 7:15 in Atlanta. Some games going on now. Pirates over the Yankees 2-0. That is in the fifth. Red Sox over the Orioles 4-0. That game is in the third. And no score, the Giants and the Royals are just getting started.
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0: Let's see, lookouts are home, well, through Sunday, actually. First pitch tonight at 7, tomorrow night at 7. As well, go lookouts. They're hosting Biloxi. Got widely scattered showers popping up. You know how it goes in mid-July. Highs of 90 today, then about 85 for right through the weekend. Downtown, it's 86 already.
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0: 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Robin and Jason Walker drive you home. Then it's the John Tesh Radio Show tonight at 7 on Sunny 92.3. All of our favorite songs. 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And we learn a little stuff, too, such as, do you know your dogs are even better than people at helping you relax? 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But anyway, hear about that and hear your favorite song. John Tesh, he is awesome. 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
2: 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When used as directed, spray the leaves for visible results in just 1 hour, and dead weeds in just 1 day. 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
1: What's one of the best ways to boost your immune system? It's through your diet, specifically a plant-based diet. This is according to Dr. Ron Weiss, an urgent care physician. He says a lot of people who end up hospitalized have high levels of inflammation from diets packed with processed and fast food. But plant-based diets are associated with the lowest risk for inflammation. And here are some of the foods Dr. Weiss recommends for ultimate immune health. Mushrooms, first of all, help boost antibodies in our saliva, which can kill many viruses before they even enter your airway. Also, greens like kale and spinach contain sulfur molecules that activate extra immune cells in your gut. And the active compound in garlic, called allicin, is proven to relax the respiratory system. Bottom line, simply by choosing a plant-based diet that features more mushrooms, spinach, and garlic, you'll be more likely to stay out of the emergency room. I'm John Tesh with today's Intelligence for Your Life Minute.
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15: From the Storm Track 9 Weather Center.
16: Partly sunny skies for today, but still some scattered showers and storms possible. We'll have highs around 90 degrees, so not as hot. Tonight, scattered showers, a few storms, lows in the low 70s, and scattered showers and storms Thursday, 85 to 90. From the Storm Track 9 Weather Center, I'm senior meteorologist Bill Race.
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0: from the sunny 92.3 HEP Cooling Studios. 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

Sunny 92.3, I'm Jason Walker. Good afternoon, my friend. We're going to start this afternoon in a minute at the thrift store. There are a lot of people that are making their own gig jobs out of thrifting and making some good money doing it, and we'll discuss how.

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0: Sunny 92.3, the best variety of your music for a better drive home. I'm Jason Walker, and there are a number of people that are turning thrifting into their own DIY gig job, and they're doing really well. They're buying at thrift store prices and flipping for real money. But it's a lot of work, and the strategy is as important as the time. First thing you'll find, people who specialize. One person that has studied up and understands what vintage band t-shirts are worth and focuses on their specialty. And people are running into thrift stores often and searching exclusively for brands that they know will sell online. And while hunting for popular brands isn't a surprise, they know their niche completely. They're not just looking for North Face and Patagonia. They know which items are selling and for what. They set a thrift store route, learning their inventory patterns. What days of the week is new merchandise coming out? What type of tag system does the thrift store have for when things go on sale? They might make friends with staff members and know which stores are likely to get the donations they're looking for. They know the data point of what the merchandise is actually selling for. A big one, photography. They become really good at photography. They invest a little in great lighting, take multiple angles, and they're brutally honest about the description and condition. They build excellent online reputations. The details matter. Stains, wear. They document everything. And they're moving in volume with consistency. They're grabbing items that they know will bring a 200-300% markup minimum. And they may decide if that $20 fine doesn't bring them 50 or 60, it's not worth their time to buy it. They are strategic, systemic, and they do the work over and over and over because to them, it is a business.
1: And to slow down 24 eastbound, GDOT is out doing some road maintenance just east of I-59. At this point, traffic slowing right after you pass Nickajack Lake, so give yourself a little extra time from there to I-59. Then you're good to downtown. From downtown to the split's going to be about 10 or 11 minutes. Westbound 24, a little slow passing downtown, nothing to worry about. 153 is good between I-75 and the dam. 75 looking good between Cleveland and Dalton. Watch out for an accident. Signal Mountain Boulevard at Sunset Drive.
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I'm Jason. A few minutes ago, we touched on thrift stores and how many people are starting to make thrifting a side job. And we're going to drive right into this question here in a little bit. Do fancier neighborhoods have better thrift stores? Not necessarily, and there's a backstory to this.

0: Sunny 92.3. Think about this. We'll bring it up a little later. 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

0: Sunny 92.3, the best variety of your music for a better drive home. I'm Jason Walker, and oh, you want to start a conversation at work? Ask this question, because we're going to get into this next hour. Do quote-unquote nicer neighborhoods have better thrift store merchandise? Everybody's going to have an opinion on that question. And the thing is, what's fun about this question, it's one of those where people are going to be automatically convinced that their answer is right based on their own experience. I love this question. I guess, what was it, last December, I went to Los Angeles for the first time with family, and I got to walk up and down Rodeo Drive. I have never been so disappointed. I was looking up and down the street, and I was like, this is that? This is Rodeo Drive. This is what I saw on Melrose Place in 90210. What?
1: All right, 24 eastbound. Still a few slow spots between Nickajack Lake and I-59. GDOT was out doing some road maintenance there earlier. They have finished up for the day. You're good from I-59 to downtown. Then it's going to be about 10 or 11 minutes to get from downtown at the split. Westbound 24, slow passing downtown, but no real problem. 153 is good between I-75 and the dam. 75 moving well between Cleveland and Dalton. Still that accident working Signal Mountain Boulevard at Sunset Drive. And also watch out for an accident at 12th Avenue. Avenue at 41st Street.
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13: The Storm Track 9 Weather Center.
14: Tonight, skies will be partly cloudy. Some scattered showers, a few storms can't be ruled out. Lows in the low 70s, not as hot. On Thursday, partly sunny, 85 to 90. Again, some scattered showers and storms, and Friday, little change. From the Storm Track 9 Weather Center, I'm senior meteorologist Bill Race.
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0: Sunny 92.3. I'm Jason Walker. We're going to have to take a detour here to Rodeo Drive for a second. A friend of mine who was listening just asked me,
1: so, Jason, you think you're too good for Rodeo Drive now, huh?
0: No. And we're going to play a little game here called Be Fair to Jason.
1: Hi, I'm Jason.
0: It is not uncommon for famous places to be disappointing. We'll start there. But

0: Sunny 92.3, James and Kim, tomorrow morning only on Sunny. I'm Jason Walker. All right, we'll get to the thrift store stuff here in a few minutes, but right now we got to go uptown, upscale. I'm in the generation that grew up and then raised our children on television shows like Beverly Hills 90210 and Melrose Place. And I'm sorry, I don't care what show it is, I don't care what show you're streaming. You do not get better soap drama nighttime cast than Jack Wagner and Heather Locklear. Better characters don't exist. Rodeo Drive spotlighted heavily on shows like 90210, Melrose, Real Housewives of Beverly Hills, Entourage, movies like Pretty Woman, Clueless. So we're sold this vision of Rodeo Drive. And a friend of mine that was busting me for, oh, so you think you're too good for Rodeo Drive, because I made a comment that it was completely underwhelming when I visited a few months ago. No, I can't afford the stuff there. I was salty about $80 lunch.
1: We're closed today because Rihanna is shopping, and then we're going to let Jason Bateman in with his family.
0: I don't belong in that crowd. But the vision of Rodeo Drive that I was sold for the first 50 years of my life isn't there. 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I have a whole hour conversation on the first time I went to Times Square. Same deal. Except I was much more impressed by Times Square. Rodeo Drive didn't feel exclusive, it just is exclusive. And there's a difference. And I observed that the physical reality is nothing like the mythology. I'm sorry, Rodeo Drive, you just didn't deliver on my expectations.
2: And not bad this afternoon, 24 eastbound, about 20 minutes from I-59 to downtown. Then it's going to be 13 or 14 minutes to get from downtown to the split. Westbound 24, you're a little slow passing downtown. Once you get to Moccasin Bend, you're good. 153 is good between I-75 and then AM-75, moving well between Cleveland and Dalton.
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1: They say the holy water's watered down, and this town's lost its faith. Our colors will fade eventually, so if our time is running out, day after day, we'll make the mundane a masterpiece. Oh my, my, oh my, my love, I take one look at you, you're taking me.

0: Today's Sunny 92.3. I'm Jason. Can I tell you, I'm having a really fun day at work today, thanks to you, and I appreciate you being here. I only get to bother you for a couple of more days, then Kim will be back. All right, logic says wealthy neighborhoods should have better thrift stores. That's logic, and that's what people expect. They go to the thrift stores in Beverly Hills, and they walk out and think, wait a minute, I thought there'd be Prada and Coach behind every blender. Now, it's true. Upscalier neighborhoods, that's a word, upscalier. 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Well, those items were photographed and sold online or moved to three other locations to balance out inventory. 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You may actually find, and many people actually find, better deals in your secondary markets, your less wealthy neighborhoods, because many of the items aren't getting processed through some sort of optimization plan. So the real answer, find out how the thrift store works and use what you learn about their business model to your best advantage. And if they're selling some of the top quality merchandise somewhere else, you just got to find out where somewhere else is.
1: And 24 eastbound, busy ride. It's going to be 25 or 30 minutes to get from I-59 to downtown, and then 13 or 14 minutes from downtown to the split. Westbound, 24, 5 or 6 minutes from Rossville Boulevard to downtown, and then you're good from there. 153 is good between I-75 and the dam. 75 northbound, got a broken down vehicle in Bradley County. It's just north of White Oak Mountain. Everything off on the right shoulder, just a bit slow there. Southbound on 75 looks good. And watch out for an accident at Hamill Road, just west of Highway 153.
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0: And at 449, 24 eastbound, a busy ride this afternoon, a half an hour to get from I-59 to downtown, then 13 or 14 minutes from downtown to the split. Westbound 24, 5 or 6 minutes from Rossville Boulevard to downtown, then you're good. 153, no problem between I-75 and the dam. 75 northbound, still that broken down vehicle in Bradley County. It's just north of White Oak Mountain. Everything's out of the roadway, however, northbound traffic just a bit slow through there. Southbound on 75, everything looks good.
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11: From the Storm Track 9 Weather Center.
12: A cloudy sky through the night and occasionally some showers and storms moving through with low temperatures, low 70s. Now for both Thursday and Friday, both days are going to have chances of scattered showers and storms. Some of those slow movers with heavy downpours, partly cloudy in between. High temperatures remaining in the mid to upper 80s. From the Storm Track 9 Weather Center, I'm meteorologist David Glenn.
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1: We're sunny 92.3. 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

Sunny 92.3, the best variety of your music for a better ride home. I'm Jason Walker, and tomorrow between 10 and 3, one of the best voices in America, Patty Sanders, only on Sunny. This hour is all about the gig worker. I think everybody, from the companies that hire them to us, need to treat gig workers so much better and be so appreciative for what they do. And it's about a lot more than tipping. It's coming up in a few minutes on Sunny 92.3, the world of gig work. 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

0: Sunny 92.3, only a couple of days away from a feel-good weekend. I'm Jason Walker. Gig work. It promised flexibility. Work when you want. Be your own boss. Set your own hours. Sounds amazing. The end, that's the story. It's perfect. The reality is millions are finding is a lot different. And I've talked about this a lot lately with some friends of mine who'll earn extra money doing Uber and DoorDash. I've thought a million times that I would like to Uber because I love to talk to people. But then I hear friends of mine talk about the downsides of it. My car is also terribly inefficient, and that's a big part of my issue with gig work. All the calculations that you see from the companies that hire gig workers talk about, you could potentially earn this per hour if all the stars are in a line. But none of them talk about your car and the brake jobs and the wear and tear. Recalibrating how often you're getting oil changes. Transmission goes out, they don't care. You're just dropped off the list and replaced by somebody else. So the reality, you need to make money, so you work more. You need to cover slow periods during the week, so you work weekends. You need to save for taxes because you're not pocketing what you think. Gas is $3.79. Are they going to get rid of that 9/10 nonsense anytime soon? No. If you're working full-time and doing gig work, you're on call forever. Many of those expenses are tax deductions if you're keeping amazing records. You still have family obligations. This is what the platforms call your independence. But it can become isolation. And if something goes wrong, you have no recourse. Your account gets deactivated for who knows why. No explanation, no appeal. Blip, gone. So in a few minutes, we're going to contrast the difficult parts of gig work that we're discussing right now to the workers who seem to beat the system and figure out how to game the systems that seem gamed against them.
1: And still a busy ride, 24 eastbound, about a half an hour, maybe a little longer to get from I-59 to downtown. And then 13 or 14 minutes from downtown to the split, there is an accident at the bottom of the ridge cut. They do have everything out of the roadway, so no lanes are blocked. Westbound 24, 5 or 6 minutes from Rossville Boulevard to downtown. 153 northbound, a little busy toward the dam. 153 southbound, slowing down, approaching I-75. 75 is good between Cleveland and Dalton. Watch out for an accident, Brainerd Road at Germantown. Also downtown Carter Street in front of the convention center.
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0: Today is Sunny 92.3, the best variety of your music for a better drive home. I'm Jason Walker, and this hour we're looking at gig work. Looked at the rough side of it a few minutes ago. But some gig workers are making serious money because they're looking at the whole universe of potential gig work. We think about signing up for Uber or Lyft or DoorDash. There is so much more in the gig economy, and some are crushing it. They start by looking seriously at all the opportunities available to them. They specialize. One person focuses in the cleaning market on premium jobs, not general cleaning. Another does tech support for small businesses, not random computer stuff online. They keep building their expertise that commands higher rates. They work themselves into positions where they control the pricing, not the algorithm. They're still working the algorithm. They know which hours get surge pay on rideshare. They know which delivery platforms are paying better for restaurant orders versus grocery. They track their own data. They don't trust the data that the app tells them because it's all optimized to be convincing. They understand the systems well enough and deeply enough to start exploiting the gaps. They build their reviews relentlessly. They start out by doing more work at lower rates to build a five-star reputation. Then they stack up those reviews and start being more selective, only taking higher value jobs, turning down the garbage work. But first, they have to learn what the garbage work is. They set boundaries. They don't accept every job. They're not desperately grinding at 2 a.m. They work peak hours strategically. They're the architects of their own success because they learn the platforms. I have a friend of mine who just kills it on DoorDash because he has figured out how to do it. And consequently, he loves it. So his report is, it's a great side job that he had to learn how to do well.
1: And problems 153 northbound. We get an accident between Bonnie Oaks and Highway 58. The two right lanes are going to be blocked. So after you pass Bonnie Oaks going toward the dam, make sure you get over in the two left lanes. Southbound traffic not affected. Southbound is a bit slow approaching I-75. Meantime, 24 eastbound, still about a half an hour to get from I-59 to downtown, then 13 or 14 minutes from downtown to the split. Westbound 24, 6 or 7 minutes from the bottom of the ridge cut to downtown, then you're good. 75 is moving well both ways between Cleveland and Dalton.
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0: I almost forgot this. Sunny 92.3. Hi, I'm Jason. I mentioned this earlier today and totally forgot about it. I got busy. What if your shoes had an odometer? It turns out they are designed to last between 300 and 500 miles. I'm talking about casual sneakers. Mine are usually dad Nikes or dad Reeboks. 300 to 500 miles. But what we're doing that's not good is we're replacing them based on how they look. We will wear the support flat out, but if the shoe looks good, we don't replace it. Many people are doing that. Your shoes might look fine, but still be expired. Quality dress shoes are different. They can last 5 to 10 years with proper care because leather ages pretty well, and we're not walking usually as far in those. We're not like going out for a run. But many of us are keeping our athletic shoes and casual sneakers far too long. There's no shelf life printed on the box, but it's about 300 to 500 miles of wear. And you can figure it out. I mean, your phone is tracking your steps. If you figure out about how much you're walking, you can predict, say, right down the middle, say 400 miles. I'm going to give these shoes 400 miles. Now, I have a friend of mine in his 40s who still has a pair of shoes that he can wear that he had in high school. And it has to be a painful wear. He would never admit that. I think that's abnormal and ridiculous, and I'm concerned.
1: All right, problems in a couple of spots on Highway 153. First off, 153 southbound, we got an accident right before the Airport Road exit. They have all the southbound lanes blocked through there. Northbound, though, everything is moving fine through there. But further north, we do have an accident between Bonnie Oaks and Highway 58. The two right lanes are going to be blocked there. So as you pass Bonnie Oaks heading toward the dam, make sure you get over into the two left lanes. 24 eastbound, still about a half an hour from I-59 to downtown, then 12 or 13 minutes from downtown to the split. Westbound 24, 7 or 8 minutes from the bottom of the ridge cut to downtown, then you're good. 75 is going to be a good ride both ways between Cleveland and Dalton.
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12: From the Storm Track 9 Weather Center.
13: A cloudy sky through the night and occasionally some showers and storms moving through with low temperatures, low 70s. Now for both Thursday and Friday, both days are going to have chances of scattered showers and storms. Some of those slow movers with heavy downpours, partly cloudy in between. High temperatures remaining in the mid to upper 80s. From the Storm Track 9 Weather Center, I'm meteorologist David Glenn.
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Sunny 92.3. I'm Jason. This is for managers. If you manage other people, this story coming up is for you. Guy gets hired as an IT manager, and the very first thing that was on his list of things to do was stop one of his employees from doing this at his desk.

0: Sunny 92.3. Is it after 6 o'clock already? This day is just flowing by. Hi, I'm Jason Walker. A new IT manager fresh out of business college, learning binders full of leadership strategy and taking conflict resolution workshops, ready to mentor, ready to be the leader he was designed to be. Day one arrives. His kingdom awaited. His boss comes up to him and says this. Yeah, hey, welcome. Welcome to Insert Here Company Incorporated, LLC. First thing you got to do is deal with Jimmy. Jimmy is one of your direct reports, and you got to get him to stop cutting his toenails at his desk. All that college. No ramp up, no warning, just right to the punch. You got to take care of Jimmy and stop him from cutting his toenails at his desk. There's no class for that. There absolutely is no class for that. That's the difference between learning how to manage people and actually managing people. Now, in my life, I have 17 years experience as a hotel general manager. Staff sizes large and small, I have operated a number of hospitality properties. There was no class. Wyndham and Choice and IHG and Hyatt, they don't teach you these things. There are weird, absurd things you have to deal with regarding human beings. So I'll just ask you, if that was your command, go deal with Jimmy who's cutting his toenails at his desk. How would you handle it? Bring that one up at work and have a good time with that.
1: All right, things are looking a little better on Highway 153 northbound. That accident between Bonnie Oaks and Highway 58 has been moved out of the roadway off to the right shoulder, so traffic moving fairly well through there. Southbound, we still have that accident right at the Airport Road exit. They have moved everything out of the roadway. The exit ramp, though, to Airport Road still partially blocked. 24 eastbound, 25 or 30 minutes from I-59 to downtown, then about 11 or 12 minutes from downtown to the split. Westbound 24, a bit slow passing downtown, no real problem. 75 northbound, we had an earlier accident right before exit 20. That's all been cleared out of the way. Still a couple of slow spots there. Southbound on 75 is good. Watch out for accidents. Snow Hill Road at Thunder Farms Trail and also Stanford Gap just east of Lee Highway.
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12: From the Storm Track 9 Weather Center.
13: A cloudy sky through the night and occasionally some showers and storms moving through with low temperatures, low 70s. Now for both Thursday and Friday, both days are going to have chances of scattered showers and storms. Some of those slow movers with heavy downpours, partly cloudy in between. High temperatures remaining in the mid to upper 80s. From the Storm Track 9 Weather Center, I'm meteorologist David Glenn.

0: Sunny 92.3. I found this interesting. There's a term and a concept that seems to have crossed the pond from the UK and Europe. The gap year. Now, maybe in my sheltered life, I've just not heard about people taking gap years as much in the United States as they do in England and the rest of Europe. It's time off between high school and college. Now, my Generation X, my generation always heard, if you don't go directly in, you won't go at all. Well, for me, that was true. In my case, I don't regret it. But gap year used to be what international kids did, or the kids who could afford to travel and think about their life and find themselves before college. It wasn't really an American thing. But now it's shifting. Young Americans are taking gap years between high school and college, and it's becoming common. Or between college and work. And the reasons are deeper than I need time to figure me out. Some are burnt out from competitive high school and college culture. Some are delaying college because of the expense. Or they're taking a year somewhere to enjoy being young without school or work obligations. It is having an impact on the labor market. Not all bad. Companies that used to hire people right out of college are now competing for these gap year workers. But when they're getting the gap year worker, the worker is about a year older. They've worked a couple of jobs maybe, and they have a little more perspective. Companies are reporting that some of the gap year new hires are better employees. We've spent decades telling the kids that everything is linear. High school, college, job, career. As long as you plan it well, maybe that line can have a little break.
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1: The Storm Track 9 Weather Center.
8: A cloudy sky through the night and occasionally some showers and storms moving through with low temperatures, low 70s. Now for both Thursday and Friday, both days are going to have chances of scattered showers and storms. Some of those slow movers with heavy downpours, partly cloudy in between. High temperatures remaining in the mid to upper 80s. From the Storm Track 9 Weather Center, I'm meteorologist David Glenn.

0: from the sunny 92.3 HEP Cooling Studios. 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
0: Time for some travel intelligence. And when you buy plane tickets, do you ever stop to read all the terms and conditions linked to your purchase? I don't. The average airline contract is about 50 pages these days. So we're going to review for a moment some of the more unusual regulations buried in all that fine print that you could be held up to. First, when a flight is overbooked, airlines follow specific procedures for removing people. To start, they're going to ask for volunteers to give up their seats in exchange for things like flight vouchers. You've heard that. But if there aren't enough volunteers, Delta, United, and American Airlines, they remove people based on the fare they paid, meaning they'll bump passengers who bought the cheapest tickets first. Other ways to get kicked off a plane? All airlines permit crews to kick you off the plane if you have extremely intense body odor, unless your aroma is related to a disability. Also, musicians, if you travel with a large instrument, like a tuba or a stand-up bass, on United, you can have it in the passenger cabin, but only if you buy a separate full-price ticket for your instrument. Southwest Airlines has a similar policy, but they'll only charge the child's fare. And then, when it comes to pets, most airlines refuse to fly snub-nosed dogs under any circumstances. Yep, studies show those dogs have difficulty breathing at high altitudes. And most airlines also have rules forbidding ferrets, snakes, and rodents in the cabin, even if you claim them as, quote, service animals.
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0: 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But we've always been taught that the most successful people get up before 5, right? Well, don't miss the latest data on early risers versus night owls.
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0: So you've probably heard that some of the most successful people on the planet are early risers. For example, Apple CEO Tim Cook wakes up every day at 3:45 a.m. Disney executive chairman Bob Iger is a 4:30 a.m. kind of guy. He's right in the gym after that. Martha Stewart starts reading the New York Times at 5 a.m. But you don't have to be an early bird to be successful. And trying to change from a night owl to an early bird is nearly impossible because our natural wake-up time is programmed into our DNA. Research shows half of your chronotype is inherited. That's your internal body clock that regulates your sleep-wake cycle. And according to psychologist Dr. Adam Grant, if we're constantly fighting against our natural tendency to be a morning person or a night owl, it makes us less productive and far less successful. He says, generally speaking, our biological clocks run on about a 24-hour cycle. But some people have internal clocks that run longer than 24 hours, which means over time, they naturally fall asleep later and get up later. In short, they're night owls because that's how they're built. It's why Grant says, don't miss this, when you start working, doesn't matter. When you start, doesn't matter. What matters is what you accomplish in the hours you are working.
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0: Let's talk nostalgia for a moment. The latest recording industry data shows that more than half of all physical music sold today is on vinyl.
2: Yep.
0: Polaroid filed for bankruptcy in 2001. Now it's thriving again.
2: Yep.
0: And instead of upgrading to the latest smartphone, a lot of people are buying dumb phones, like the flip phones. People are going back to old school video games that don't require the internet to be played. People don't want other people stealing their data.
2: It's not just they don't want other people stealing their data. They just don't want to. There's this expectation that we are connected and findable 24/7. And that's cool. That's great. And I understand the upside to that. But also, do you remember? I remember, and we had pagers when I was a teenager. But there was this thing, the first time you leave the house and you're going somewhere and you don't have to check in until later that night and driving your own car.
0: Amazing.
2: The first time you do that is a different kind of freedom that nobody gets to experience nowadays. And so I think untethering yourself from the smartphone and just saying, I'm going to get that old Nokia brick.
0: Yes.
2: It costs $200 and lasts for a lifetime.
0: Yep.
2: I'm going to get that thing and I'm not going to worry about it. That is the dream. And a little bit of like, you know, there's a little bit of loss in the sound of vinyl, right? There's a little bit of a hiss. There's a little bit of this and that. And that vintage sound kind of reminds us that everything isn't perfect and digital and sterile all the time.
0: Yeah. Nostalgia. It's happening.
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2: 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Ooh. Let's say when you finally finish an important project and breathe that first huge sigh of relief. 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But once we relax, well, our immune system stands down, leaving us vulnerable to infections and headaches. So try to manage your stress while it's happening. You can try taking a 5-minute break every hour, meditate, go for a brisk walk during that time. That will stabilize your stress and significantly lower your stress for both tension headaches and those letdown headaches.
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16: The Storm Track 9 Weather Center.
17: A cloudy sky through the night and occasionally some showers and storms moving through with low temperatures, low 70s. Now for both Thursday and Friday, both days are going to have chances of scattered showers and storms. Some of those slow movers with heavy downpours, partly cloudy in between. High temperatures remaining in the mid to upper 80s. From the Storm Track 9 Weather Center, I'm meteorologist David Glenn.

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